East Tennessee's own WDVX. That was the Wild Wax combo with Sugar Doll. Crazy Little Teddy Girl from Crazy Cabin and the Rhythm Rockers. 2 Long Years from Janis Martin. The Memphis Rockabilly Band, Mean Like Betty Jean. And Stray Cats starting things off at the top of the 8 o'clock hour with Look at That Cadillac. WDVX thanks the Shed Smokehouse and Juke Joint at Smoky Mountain Harley-Davidson in Maryville for their support as they announced their outdoor season of concerts at the Shed. 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This is Nita in here with you. I'm filling in for Red tonight on Rumble. It's Rockabilly and all its cousins till 10 o'clock. Here's the Hillbilly Moon Explosion with the Night of the Living Ted on East Tennessee's own WDVX.

Hey, come on over here and let's go bobbing tonight. Well, hey, come on over here and let's go bobbing tonight. Well, I know there's love in the street, you're right.

East Tennessee's own WDVX. That was Rock Pile with They Called It Rock. Mean, Mean Man from Wanda Jackson. Al Ferrier with Let's Go Boppin'. Roller Coaster Ride from Billy Burnett. And the Hillbilly Moon Explosion starting things off with The Night of the Living Ted. 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This is Nita in here with you. You're listening to Rumble. It's Rockabilly and all its cousins. I'm filling in for Red tonight and having a great time hanging out with you. I've got Chewy and the Bobcats coming right up with Little Jewel on East Tennessee's own WDVX.

Tennessee's own WDVX. That was the Gamma Rays with Rockabilly Twilight Zone. I'm Gonna Lose My Mind from Lucky Marcel and the Ramblin' Three. Jerry King and the Rivertown Ramblers with Big Door. Bad Love from the Rock Cats. And Chewy and the Bobcats starting it all off with Little Jewel. WDVX thanks Opar Records for their support as they announced the re-release of Freda Parton's album, The Crops Came In. The album includes the original version of the title track, which was re-recorded for the Dolly Parton and Family's 2024 album, Smoky Mountain DNA. SmokyMountainDNA.com for Freda Parton's The Crops Came In CD orders, music platform access, and more. 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A nearly century-old church provides the setting at 3726 Sevier Heights Road in South Knoxville at the entrance of the Baker Creek Preserve and bike trails. 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This is Nita in here with you. You're listening to Rumble. It's Rockabilly and all its cousins. I'm filling in for Red tonight. Here's Ronnie Dawson with that Frim Fram sauce on East Tennessee's own WDVX.

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East Tennessee's own WDVX. That was the High Tones with the Devil's Queen. Cat on the Loose from the Hot Rod Trio. Eddie Angel with Mustang. Harmonica Sam and the Domestic Bumblebees with Honey Hush. And Bill Kirchen starting things off with the Truck Stop at the End of the World. WDVX thanks the Mill and Mine Concert Venue in downtown Knoxville as they present Montana folk Americana duo Buffalo Traffic Jam in concert Sunday, September 20th for an 18 and over show. 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This is Nita in here with you. You're listening to Rumble. It's Rockabilly and all its cousins. I'm having a lot of fun filling in for Red tonight. I've got the Three Bad Jacks coming right up. Here's Brand New Cadillac on East Tennessee's own WDVX.

East Tennessee's own WDVX. That was Little Victor with Boogie All Night Long. The Downbeats, Bring My Baby Home. Frenzy from Screamin' Jay Hawkins. Elvis Cantu with My Old Man. And Three Bad Jacks starting it all off with Brand New Cadillac. WDVX invites the public to join us as we celebrate the life and spirit of Knoxville's Hula Hoop Guy and WDVX volunteer Steve Davis this Saturday, May 23rd on Market Square from 3 till 7 p.m. There will be live music and hula hoops. There's also an open mic inside Scruffy City Hall at 6 o'clock for stories about Steve and music from Emmy Sunshine, Drew Fisher, and others. A donation at the door is requested, and a portion of the proceeds will benefit East Tennessee's own WDVX, which held a special place in Steve's life. 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This is Nita in here with you. I've got Dasta and the Smoking Snakes coming right up. Here's On the Hardwood Floor on East Tennessee's own WDVX.

my pulse.

East Tennessee's own WDVX, that was Bebo and the Good Time Boys with Aha. Real Strong Man from Little Sal and the Wild Tones, Jake Calypso, I'm Just a Boppin' Cat. Hot-Headed from Jane Rose and the Dead End Boys, Mercy from the Paladins, and Dasta and the Smoking Snake, starting things off on the hardwood floor. 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This is Nita in here with you. I've been filling in for Red tonight on Rumble, and I'm going to stay with you on into After Rumble from 10 o'clock till midnight. I've got time to squeeze in one last set of rockabilly, though. Here's the Phantom Shakers with Running Round in Circles on East Tennessee's own WDVX.

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East Tennessee's own WDVX, Ryan Bingham right there from his new album, They Call Us the Lucky Ones, with Let the Big Dog Eat. Dwayne Betts down to Houston. The Garrett Boys, they're going to be at Hippie Jack's Festival next weekend. We heard Back to Akron and the Yardbirds with an old Tiny Bradshaw tune that was Train Kept a Rollin'. WDVX thanks the historic Brushy Mountain State Pen in nearby Petros, Tennessee, for their support as they present the first outdoor concert of the season featuring Southern Rock Americana artist Brent Cobb and the Fixins with the Band of Heathens and Ethan Lively live Saturday, June 6th at 7:30 p.m. Camping and parking included with the Brent Cobb and the Fixins ticket. TourBrushy.com for tickets and information. This is Nita in here with you. I'm filling in for Red tonight on After Rumble. Here's new music from William Alexander. His new album is called All Along the Boundary Line. Here's Wild Roan Brumby on East Tennessee's own WDVX.

full of birds. The old man said, just watch him, sonny, ride him out, but don't wear your spurs. That day seems like ancient history. His head stayed up, and so did mine.

East Tennessee's own WDVX, the Black Keys, right there from their new album, Peaches, with She Does It Right. The Georgia Satellites with Railroad Steel, Takes a Lot to Rock You from Dwight Yoakam, and William Alexander with Wild Roan Brumby. 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This is Nita in here with you. I've got River Shook coming right up. Their new single is called Country Angel on East Tennessee's own WDVX.

East Tennessee's own WDVX. That was Charlie Crockett from his new album Clovis with Image of a Woman. East Tennessee's own The Cheap Souvenirs with I Am Who I Am. Only Good at Goodbye from The Shootouts featuring Logan Ledger. And River Shook starting things off with their new single, Country Angel. WDVX is a media sponsor of the Laurel Theater's concert series presented by Jubilee Community Arts. The Laurel Theater is at 16th and Laurel Avenue in Knoxville's Fort Sanders neighborhood. Coming up on Friday, May 29th, Jill Andrews will perform. Tickets and information available at jubileearts.org. This is Nita. I'm filling in for Red tonight. I've got new music from GA20 with Charlie Musselwhite. Here's Crazy Love on East Tennessee's own WDVX.

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I'm trying to fit in, to be as cool as the kids in school, but I didn't know where to begin. 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They clicked while he played his set. 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

East Tennessee's own WDVX. That was Caleb Cottle with his new single, Slow Growth. Used to Be and Me from Jefferson Ross, Chris Stone, Kingfish Ingram with Voodoo Charm, and ZZ Top starting things off with Beer Drinkers and Hellraisers. WDVX thanks the Shed Smokehouse and Juke Joint at Smoky Mountain Harley-Davidson in Maryville for their support as they announce their outdoor season of concerts at the Shed. 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Coming up next Saturday, May 23rd, Jackal will be in concert. This is Nita. I'm in here filling in for Red tonight. She's taking a much-needed night off. I've got Fruition coming right up. Their new single is called Oh Well on East Tennessee's own WDVX.

East Tennessee's own WDVX, the Ozark Mountain Daredevils, Standing on the Rock. S.G. Goodman with her new single, Pepper. Imani Burnham, Midnight Waterfall in Fruition, starting things off with Oh Well. WDVX proudly supports the nonprofit Iams Nature Center in South Knoxville as they present the 20th annual Bob Dylan Birthday Bash, Sunday, May 24th at Iams Nature Center from 4 till 9 p.m. Featuring live music from 10 acts, including Milkman and the Small Band, Evan Carawan and Friends, Stranger Company, and more. 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This is Nita in here filling in for Red tonight. I've got new music coming right up from Jim Lauderdale. His new album is called Country Super Hits Volume 2. Here's Neighbors on East Tennessee's own WDVX.

East Tennessee's own WDVX. That was Benjamin Todd with The Bottle's Gone. Tennessee Plates from John Hyatt, Jesse Smathers, Take a Drink on Me, and Jim Lauderdale starting things off with Neighbors. 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This is Nita in here with you. Thanks so much for hanging out with me on your Saturday night. I have had a blast filling in for Red Hickey tonight. She'll be back with you next Saturday. I've got time to leave you with one last set of tunes. Here's Maya DeVitri. It's her new single, All My Faith, on East Tennessee's own WDVX.

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Carl Milton and his wife were separated by the fire. Oh, listen, listen, how the bell did ring when the arcade building burned down. 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

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And I make my living with the hillbilly fiddle, playing little runs in the funny little field.

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1: So, you guys, this is a title track off my first record, which I have available here. I ran out of hard copies, so I just burned some on my computer and put them in brown paper bags and kind of drew on them. And
2: power to the people.
1: They're cheap. You just don't get, like, my pretty picture on it or anything. I know you're going to be disappointed. This is the title track. It's kind of a study on the main character from the Graham Greene novel, The Power and the Glory. It's called Whiskey Priest.

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It's a Cumberland Sunday morning. I'm Alex Leach, glad to be filling in for my good friends Lowell and Laura right here on East Tennessee Zone.

East Tennessee's own WDVX. And good Sunday morning to you. Thanks for tuning in and joining us for a Cumberland Sunday morning. I'm Alex Leach filling in for Lowell and Laura. We've got the best in bluegrass gospel all the way till 12 noon. Hope you've been having a wonderful weekend. Beautiful weather here in East Tennessee and all the good gospel tunes for you here on this beautiful Sunday morning. 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And once again, thank you for joining us here on a Cumberland Sunday morning. More good music ahead. We just heard from the Easter Brothers with their Holding Up the Ladder, some Jim Eanes before that, and also some Kenny and Amanda Smith in there. Right now, we're going to take a listen to the Cox family with In the Highways on East Tennessee's own WDVX. Thanks for joining us on a Cumberland Sunday morning.

East Tennessee's own WDVX. There's Dr. Ralph Stanley and the Clinch Mountain Boys with Looking for the Stone. And right before that, we heard a mighty good old-time number from Elder Frank Newsom. That was called Gone Away with a Friend, in the classic a cappella style there. David Peterson and 1946 in there with I'm Traveling On and On. Picture on the Wall from the Vern Williams Band, the Cox Family, kicking us off on that set of music. I'm Alex Leach, filling in for Lowell and Laura. Hope you're having a wonderful Sunday morning. And we're mighty glad to be spinning the good bluegrass gospel for you right here. We're going to keep things rolling right along next with Clara Lynch. This one's called I Believe in Forever. You're listening to a Cumberland Sunday morning on East Tennessee's own WDVX.

There's one from Billy Edwards, wrapping up that good set of music right here on a Cumberland Sunday morning on East Tennessee's own WDVX, the very best in bluegrass gospel. I'm Alex Leach, filling in for our good friends Lowell and Laura. Hope you're having a wonderful weekend and a beautiful Sunday morning right here, kicking things off with some good bluegrass gospel. I want to mention that WDVX thanks Riot Printing in Knoxville for their support. 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And once again, mighty glad to be filling in for my good friends Lowell and Laura this morning. I'm Alex Leach. We'll get back into the music now with Miss Dale Ann Bradley. This one's called I'll Live On Somewhere on East Tennessee's own WDVX. It's a Cumberland Sunday morning.

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It's a Cumberland Sunday morning. I'm Alex Leach, glad to be filling in for my good friends Lowell and Laura right here on East Tennessee Zone.

East Tennessee's own WDVX. Wrapping up that good set of music with Lou Reed, Terry Balcom, and Carolina. That's called Lord Have Mercy on My Soul. Classic Flattin' Scruggs before that with It Won't Be Long. The Looper Trio on the other side of Jordan. Delia Bell and Bill Grant with Won't You Come and Sing For Me. And Donnie Ulysses kicking us off at the top of 9 o'clock with Walk This Mountain Down. I'm Alex Leach filling in for Lowell and Laura on this beautiful Sunday morning. Glad to have you with us on a Cumberland Sunday morning. The best in Bluegrass Gospel, and we'll get back to the music here in just a second. 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And Tennessee Stone is also a supporter of Tennessee Shines. We greatly appreciate them for helping us keep the music going on WDVX. Right now, it's back to the wonderful Bluegrass Gospel tunes, and we've got one from the traditional Grass coming up next for you. This is called I Believe in the Old Time Way on a Cumberland Sunday morning.

East Tennessee's own WDVX. Wyatt Rice and Santa Cruz are out there with In His Love, I'll Abide. Before that, Doc Watson with We'll Work Till Jesus Comes. Lift Your Eyes to Jesus from Jimmy Martin and the Sunny Mountain Boys. We Shall All Be Reunited from the Freight Hoppers and the Traditional Grass kicking us off with I Believe in the Old Time Way. I'm Alex Leach filling in for my good friends Lowell and Laura. Hope you're having a wonderful weekend and this beautiful Sunday morning. The best in bluegrass gospel right here on WDVX. It's a Cumberland Sunday morning with more good music coming your way, and we're going to continue right on now with East Tennessee's own Miss Dolly Parton. A great version of this one right here from Miss Dolly. This is called In the Sweet By and By on WDVX, Cumberland Sunday morning.

There's one from Longview, wrapping up that good set of music right here on East Tennessee's own WDVX. It's a Cumberland Sunday morning, and Longview there with Voice of My Savior, Fellowship Quartet right before that with Today Was Tomorrow's Yesterday. We heard from the Stanley Brothers, White Dove, Calling to That Other Shore from Doyle Lawson and Quicksilver. That was back when Steve Gulley was in the band doing some great singing on that one. Miss Dolly kicking us off back there with In the Sweet By and By. I'm Alex Leach and hope you're having a wonderful Sunday morning here. You're tuned in to a Cumberland Sunday morning, and I'm glad to be filling in for my good friends Lowell and Laura right here. 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More information at medicblood.org. Right now, back into the music with Miss Lynn Morris. This one's called I Can Call Jesus Anytime. It's a Cumberland Sunday morning on WDVX.

Here's a little song that we took down to RCA to record and turned out to let somebody else record it. But we got to help them do it anyway. And it's out on the market now. A thing called Touch of God's Hand.

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It's a Cumberland Sunday morning. I'm Alex Leach, glad to be filling in for my good friends Lowell and Laura right here on East Tennessee Zone.

East Tennessee's own WDVX. Wrapping up that extra good set of music there with Southbound, going back to the late 1990s there. Great band from here in East Tennessee. That was called Waterfall, featuring the late, great Andy Botkin on that one. Ricochet before that with The Arm of God. Honey in the Rock from Sammy Adkins. The Isaacs in there with Thank You. And New Harvest from up there in Campbell County, Tennessee. All prayed up, kicking us off at the top of 10 o'clock. I'm Alex Leach, filling in for our good friends Lowell and Laura on this Cumberland Sunday morning. Hope you're having a wonderful weekend. 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Getting back into the music right now with classic Bill Monroe and the Bluegrass Boys. I'll meet you in church Sunday morning right here on WDVX.

East Tennessee's own WDVX. From the turntable right there, that was one from the Little Country Trio, Almost Home, right here on a Cumberland Sunday morning. Before that, the Wilson Brothers with Everybody Will Be Happy Over There, Mama's Hand from Hazel Dickens, Charlie Moore and the Dixie Partners in there with God Put a Rainbow in the Clouds, Mother Dear at Home from John Rigsby, and kicking us off with Bill Monroe and the Bluegrass Boys in there, I'll Meet You in Church Sunday Morning. Hope you enjoyed that set of music. I'm Alex Leach filling in for our good friends Lowell and Laura. And once again, hope you're having a wonderful weekend. It's a beautiful Sunday morning here, and I'm mighty glad to be spinning the Bluegrass Gospel tunes for you right here on a Cumberland Sunday morning. We'll keep things rolling right along with Mr. Tim Surratt coming up next with When I Wake Up to Sleep No More on East Tennessee's own WDVX.

East Tennessee's own WDVX. There's one from the Daughters of American Bluegrass that's called Jesus Hold My Hand. Carl Story and the Ramblin' Mountaineers featuring Bud and Willie G. Brewster. Before that, I'm Ready to Go. Heather Berry and Tony Mabe in there with I've Decided to Follow Jesus. Three Rusty Nails for Mr. Ronnie Bowman, the late great Ronnie Bowman there. Tim Surratt kicking us off on that set with When I Wake Up to Sleep No More. More Bluegrass Gospel coming your way. Hope you're having a wonderful Sunday morning. I'm Alex Leach filling in for our good friends Lowell and Laura. Do want to mention that WDVX is a media sponsor of the Laurel Theater's concert series presented by Jubilee Community Arts. The Laurel Theater is located at 16th and Laurel Avenue in Knoxville's Fort Sanders neighborhood. Tickets and more information at jubileearts.org. And Jill Andrews playing there Friday, May 29th. 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Greatly appreciate them as well at Lost and Found Records for helping us keep that music going. Right now, it's back into the music with Miss Allison Krause. This is Heaven's Bright Shore on WDVX. You're tuned in to a Cumberland Sunday morning, the very best in Bluegrass Gospel.

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It's a Cumberland Sunday morning. I'm Alex Leach, glad to be filling in for my good friends Lowell and Laura right here on East Tennessee Zone.

There's one from East Tennessee's own New Road, going back quite a few years ago there. That's called Just One More Time on East Tennessee's own WDVX. The Gillis Brothers before that with Dreaming of a Little Cabin. Jim and Jesse and the Virginia Boys in there with the old camp meeting days. Lord, I Can't Picture Me Without You from the Easter Brothers, and the Bluegrass Mountaineers kicking us off back there with The Firing Line at the top of 11 o'clock. I'm Alex Leach, mighty glad to be and here filling in for my good friends Lowell and Laura on this Cumberland Sunday morning. A beautiful morning and start to the day here. And always good to share the Bluegrass Gospel with you when I get a chance to come in and fill in for our good friends. Do want to mention that WDVX thanks ORNL Federal Credit Union for their support as they present the 2026 Summer Sessions. Next up, coming up Saturday, June 6th with East Tennessee's own Amethyst Kia and Band with Knoxville's Cheap Souvenirs opening the show on the big outdoor stage at Yeehaw Knoxville. Gates open at 5 o'clock and the show starts at 6. TheSummerSessions.com for more information. And also, WDVX thanks the historic nonprofit Bijou Theater in downtown Knoxville for their support as they celebrate the 2026 Bijou Jubilee Saturday, June 6th from 4 to 11 p.m. It's a festival-style celebration of the music and culture of East Tennessee on an outdoor stage on Gay Street and on the Bijou Theater stage featuring Margot Price, the Deslons, Russell Walker, and others. Tickets are available at KnoxBijou.org. And once again, WDVX is proud to be a media sponsor for Bijou Jubilee. Let's get back into the music right now. Miss Rhonda Vincent coming up next with When the Angels Sang. You're tuned in to a Cumberland Sunday morning. Once again, I'm Alex Leach, glad to be filling in for Lowell and Laura right here on WDVX.

East Tennessee's own WDVX, wrapping up that set of music with Goldwing Express, I'm Gonna Live Forever. Paul Williams and the Victory Trio in there with Holy Ghost Excitement in My Soul. Mountain Church from Reno and Smiley. The Bluegrass Album Band in there with Take Me in the Lifeboat. And Miss Rhonda Vincent kicking us off on that set with When the Angels Sing. I'm Alex Leach in here for Lewell and Laura on this Cumberland Sunday morning, the best in bluegrass gospel. Always a pleasure to get to come in here and share some good tunes with you on this good Sunday morning. WDVX is a media sponsor of Jammin' at Hippie Jack's Outreach Music and Arts Festival in Crawford, Tennessee, on the Cumberland Plateau, just north of Monterey, May 21st through the 25th, featuring Paul Thorne, the Garrett Boys, Cruz Contreras, and the Black Lilies, plus kids' activities and all kinds of family fun. WDVX thanks Hippie Jacks for their support and the outreach they provide to the rural communities of Appalachia. 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Coming up next, a lined out hymn. Going back to the very old days right here. This is Elder Frank Newsom on East Tennessee's own WDVX. It's a Cumberland Sunday morning.

There's classic Charlie and Ira Louvin. The Louvin brothers there with Love Thy Neighbor as Thyself on East Tennessee's own WDVX. Yours truly, Alex Leach in there before that with You Don't Love God, If You Don't Love Your Neighbor. God Is So Good to Me from the McCamies. The Pinnacle Boys in there with Echoes from the Burning Bush. And a lined out hymn from Mr. Frank Newsom back there at the top of the set. It's almost time for me to get on out of here this morning. Hope you've enjoyed all of the music. It's always a pleasure to fill in for my good friends Lowell and Laura and spin some of our favorite bluegrass gospel numbers here on a Cumberland Sunday morning. Before I get out of here and turn things over to the one and only Benny Smith, do want to mention that WDVX receives support from 71 South, a casual, full-service, family-friendly restaurant. A nearly old, century-old church provides the setting at 3726 Sevier Heights Road in South Knoxville, at the entrance of the Baker Creek Preserve and bike trails. And you can go to 71SouthKnox.com for more information on their lunch and dinner, brunch on Saturday and Sunday, and more. Well, the Clinch River Breakdown up next with Benny Smith at noon. We've got time for one more set of music, and we'll close things out with a few more numbers here. This is the Lewis Family with On the Way Home on East Tennessee's own WDVX. 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

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Good afternoon, East Tennessee. My name is Benny Smith, and this is the Clinch River Breakdown. 4 hours of great bluegrass, contemporary and classic. Only for you and all you bluegrass music lovers out there on East Tennessee's own WDVX. Let's let her go, boys.

Well, good Sunday afternoon, folks, as we work our way through May. I'm Benny, and this is the Clinch River Breakdown, as we'll be here for 4 hours till 4 o'clock with the best of new and old bluegrass, classic and contemporary, however you want to look at it. We've got it in store for you till noon today. Had a big, big time in Sevierville, downtown Sevierville, for the Bloomin' Barbecue and Bluegrass Festival this past weekend. We'll talk about that, and we'll play lots of good music, like what you just heard there, Flat and Scruggs with Come Back, Darling, Bill Emerson and the Sweet Dixie Band before that with Don't Care Anymore, Larry Cordell featuring Jody King with a new one, Jet Airliner, covering that Steve Miller classic, Buddy Melton's new one before that called Gone, and Darren Nicholson with a new one called I've Got No Tears Left to Cry as well. WDBX thanks ORNL Federal Credit Union for their support as they present the 2026 Summer Sessions Concert Series. Next up, Saturday, June 6th with East Tennessee's own Amethyst Kia and Band, with Knoxville's Cheap Souvenirs opening the show on the big outdoor stage at Yeehaw Brewing in Knoxville. Gates open at 5, show is at 6, thesummersessions.com for more info. 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More info at jigandreel.com. And WDBX thanks Owen Parr Records for their support as they announced the re-release of Freda Parton's album, The Crops Came In. Sevier County's Freda Parton's LP includes the original version of the title track, which was re-recorded for the Dolly Parton and Family's 2024 album, Smoky Mountain DNA. SmokyMountainDNA.com for Freda Parton's The Crops Came In CD orders, music platform access, and a whole lot more. All right, let's get back into the music and let you know exactly what we've got coming up. Got some good stuff from Ralph Stanley a little later, that new one from Jeff Brown and Wayne Taylor coming up, some Osborne Brothers, and some Bronwyn Keith Hines to get you ready for that big July summer night show that she'll be headlining at Yeehaw Brewing Company. We had a big time with Will Wilder this past Wednesday night. If you weren't there, you missed out. It was good stuff. Here's the Carl Bentley Band covering that classic Back to the Ballrooms again. It's East Tennessee's on WDBX, and this, my friends, is a Clinch River Breakdown. Good Sunday afternoon to you.

There's three incredibly talented guys. One of them who's going to be here in September, I do believe it is, for a Summer Night Show. That'd be Jason Carter and his band. But that is Jason Carter, Michael Cleveland, and John Cowan with Let's Sing Our Song. Chris Jones and the Night Drivers before that with Under Over. Bronwyn Keith Hines, who is the wife of Jason Carter and a great fiddle player herself before that with I Built a World. Now, her and her band will be here in July as part of the Summer Night Series. Newfound Road before that would Need to Get Some Highway In. New stuff from them. The Carl Bentley Band started that set of music off as well. 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For more info, the number is 865-494-9854. All right, let's get back into the music, as we've got some new stuff coming up from Free Rain Bluegrass Band, East Tennessee's own Free Rain Bluegrass Band. But from Southwest Virginia, here's the man himself, Dr. Ralph Stanley, and a classic, Loving You Too Well, here on East Tennessee's own WDVX. It's a Clinch River Breakdown.

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Well, about to wrap up the first hour already here on the Clint Triple Breakdown. That's East Tennessee's own Free Rain Bluegrass Band with their new one, Where Corn Don't Grow. Now, really excited is they're going to be part of the Deep Well Bluegrass Music Festival, the first annual that will be happening over in Lenore City. Really looking forward to that. WDVX, a media sponsor, as that one's going to be happening Saturday, May the 30th. Free Rain Bluegrass, Eddie Sweat, and Thunder Creek is there. The Tenno's Family Band is there, and Grassy Creek Bluegrass and more will be there with our tent as well. Looking forward to that. I always look forward to seeing the guys in Free Rain Bluegrass Band play. Classic Osborne Brothers before that with Lizzie Lou, Doyle Lawson and Quicksilver before that, shopping at the Country Store. New stuff from Jeff Brown and Wayne Taylor before that with the Ballad of the Dry Fork River, and Ralph Stanley Star. That set of music off. 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For more info, of course, WDVX proudly supports the nonprofit IAMS Nature Center in Sono as they present the 20th annual Bob Dylan Birthday Bash. That's coming up Sunday, May 24th at IAMS Nature Center from 4 to 9 p.m., featuring live music from 10 acts, including Milkman and the small band, Evan Kerwin and Friends, and also Stranger Company will be performing as well. And there's more. Each act will perform Dylan covers in their own style. Proceeds from the Bob Dylan Birthday Bash benefit IAMS Nature Center. Food trucks and adult beverages will be part of the fun, and advance tickets are at IAMS. 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WDVX is proud to be a media sponsor for Bob's Birthday Bash. I'll be out there at that one, too. It's busy time, folks. I'm out at a bunch of these, and hopefully you can come up and say hey, and hopefully we'll have our new WDVX stickers by then, too, and those got those orange camo hats for sale, too. WDVX is a media sponsor of the Laurel Theater's concert series presented by Jubilee Community Arts. The Laurel Theater is at 16th and Laurel Avenue in Knoxville, Fort Sanders neighborhood. Tickets and information are available at jubileearts.org. Our friend Jill Andrews will be performing Friday, May the 29th, and she's going to be coming in studio here that afternoon as well to be performing here on WDVX. So really looking forward to that as well. Jill, of course, used to be in the Everybody Fields, been in Nashville for quite some time. Here's a band we had just a blast with Friday night at the Bloomin' BBQ and Bar and Bluegrass Festival down in downtown Sevierville. Got to shake and howdy with a lot of folks and really appreciate all the kind words that all the folks in Sevier County had for WDVX, especially now that we're broadcasting loud and proud at 93.9 FM from top of Old Smoky. Here is Sister Sadie with Do What You Want as we head toward that second hour of today's show. It's the Clint Triple Breakdown.

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Rolling into the 2 o'clock hour here on the Clinch River Breakdown, and that is Ettore Buzzini, who will be with us at the next Summer Night Show. Of course, that's going to be coming up in June with Red and the Paper Flowers headlining. Ettore and his band will be there as well. Really looking forward to that. I want to say it's June 16th. I'll get that date for you to be sure, but that's his new one, or one of, from previous one called Don't Love Me, I believe from last year released. The Grascals before that, new stuff from them, Bend in the River. Tony Trischka before that, new stuff, the Columbus Stockade Blues with Dell and Ronnie McCurry. Jim Lauderdale before that with Two Crows, and the Pole Ramblin' Boys with their new one before that. It's called Pardon Me. And pardon me if you don't like bluegrass, because that's what I've got till 4 o'clock. I'm going to be pretty unapologetic about it. If you love bluegrass like we do here at WDVX, don't forget every morning, Monday through Saturday, we got Rise and Shine with our buddy Alex Leach. He brings you lots of bluegrass, some classic country to get your day started right, and then the Bluegrass Special Tuesday nights. That is from 7 to 10 p.m. with your host, Alex Leach, where he takes you to Bluegrass College, folks, and he really knows his stuff. That's from 7 to 10, so if you don't get your bluegrass fix every Sunday afternoon, that's how you can get that here at WDVX. 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And WDVX thanks the historic Brushy Mountain State Pen in nearby Petrus, Tennessee for their support as they present their first outdoor concert of the season, featuring Southern Rock Americana artist Britt Cobb and the Fixins with a Band of Heathens and Ethan Lively live Saturday, June 6th at 7:30 p.m. Camping and parking included with the Britt Cobb and the Fixins ticket. Tourbrushy.com for tickets and more info. And take a look at your weather forecast. Missed that on the last hour, but I want to make sure and let you know, because it's definitely going to be getting warmer. As today, we're looking for almost 90 degrees or up around 90 for a high, partly cloudy conditions, 66 for a low for your Monday. Into the 90s, folks. And summer weather's on the way. 92 for a high, 67 for a low, mostly sunny. And then for Tuesday, we are looking at 89 for a high and partly cloudy conditions as well. So my maters are going to love that hot weather. There's no doubt about that. I hope everybody's having a great Sunday afternoon. I'm Benny. Again, thanks so much to all the folks in Sevier County, Sevierville, this weekend at the Bloomin' BBQ and Bluegrass Festival. We had a really, really good time up there. Talked to a lot of folks. Got a lot of folks signed up for those Brent Cobb tickets as well. And so it was just a blast. And we appreciate those folks and appreciate them appreciating 93.9. That is our frequency up there in Sevier County. Got a lot of folks saying they're listening to that now because they can pick it up. So really excited about that. And, of course, excited to always bring you good music here on East Tennessee's own WDV. All right, guys, let's get back into the music as we've got some Jimmy Martin and the Sunny Mountain Boys, some Still Drivers, and some Bela Fleck all on the way. Here's Blue Highway, though. This one from that new Live at ETSU. This one featuring Justin Moses. It's called Top of the Ridge. Good Sunday afternoon to you. We are proud to be East Tennessee's own WDVX.

0: Justin Moses right there.
1: Folks, we appreciate it. Enjoyed yourselves tonight. We have to.
0: This is our last song of the night, and we thank y'all so much again for coming out.

0: There's music from East Tennessee's own, the pride of Telford, Tennessee. That is Trey Hensley, and he's getting help from Molly Tuttle on that one called Going and Gone from his Can't Outrun the Blues new record. Congratulations, Trey. He's on the cover of Bluegrass Unlimited this month. Allison Krauss before that with I'll Remember Your Love and My Prayers with Dan Tominski on lead vocals. It's great to hang with Dan last Friday night down in Sevierville as they did a great job headlining the big stage there at the Sevierville Bloomin' BBQ and Bluegrass Festival. Before that, you heard Jason Burleson with Keith Garrett with Honey Bay Blues, Jimmy Martin and the Sunny Mountain Boys. Before that, one of my favorites of them, Losing You, and Blue Highway started that set off. On the Clinch River Breakdown, I'm Benny, hanging out with you on a Sunday afternoon. That's what we do, and that's what I do. And I appreciate you guys riding shotgun with me. 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WDVX thanks the historic nonprofit Bijou Theater in downtown Knoxville for their support as they present an evening with Eric Baker and his full band celebrating the release of his new album, Beautiful Life, is heard on WDVX. The concert happens Saturday, February 13th, 2027. Tickets are on sale now at knoxbijou.org, including Valentine's Weekend VIP packages as well. WDVX is a media sponsor of The Revenge of the Knoxville Girl, a solo exhibition celebrating multiple dimensions of Chattanooga native Wayne White through July 12th at the Knoxville Museum of Art. White's work spans across TV, music, visual art, illustration, and design, including Pee Wee's Playhouse and videos by Peter Gabriel and by Smashing Pumpkins. This show features a mix of paintings, drawings, and small sculptures, as well as a large animatronic puppet that embodies the storytelling at the heart of White's art. KnoxArt.org for more information as well. All right, guys, thank you so much for tuning in. We do appreciate it. Got a pretty warm day today as summer is on the way, no doubt about it. Memorial Day weekend coming up next weekend as well. So just a busy, busy time of the year. There's no doubt about it. Let's get back into it, though, with the great music and the great bluegrass as well, as we've got some really great, one of my favorite bluegrass instrumentals coming up from Bela Flex, from Sean Camp to get you ready for his September show up in Norris, and some Mountain Grass unit on the way. But right now, here's a band we had a blast with back in November with two big sold-out nights at the Bijou Theater for their big 20th anniversary tour. It is the Still Drivers. Here's Drinking Dark Whiskey and Telling White Lies. It's East Tennessee's on WDVX. This is the Clinch River Breakdown. Let her go, boys.
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There's a guy who is, along with Verlin Thompson, going to be with us in September for our big summer session show up there presented by ORNL Federal Credit Union. Going to be at Norris at the Museum of Appalachia. That's Sean Camp and the Fiddlin' Preacher. Great stuff there. New stuff from him. Bela Fleck before that with Whitewater. Bela, one of those guys, is going to be playing the Earl Scruggs Music Festival happening in North Carolina. The Bluegrass Album Band with Pain in My Heart before that, and the Steel Drivers starting that set of music off. I want to remind you that the WDVX Summer Night Show with Red and the Paper Flowers and Etta Rae Buzzini is Wednesday, June 17th. Told you I'd get back with you on that. Wanted to keep my promise there. WDVX invites the public to join us as we celebrate the life and spirit of Knoxville's hula hoop guy and WDVX volunteer Steve Davis. May 23rd on Market Square from 3 to 7 p.m. There will be live music and hula hoops. And there's an open mic inside Scruffy City Hall at 6 for stories about Steve, as well as live music from Amy Sunshine, Drew Fisher, and others. 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Weather-wise, a hot one today, a high around 90, partly cloudy, a low of 65 for your Monday, 92 degrees, and mostly sunny, a low of 67, 89, and partly cloudy coming up for your Tuesday as well. All right, guys, let's get back into the music as we roll toward our gospel set at 2 o'clock. Some Yonder Mountain String Band on the way, but here's those boys from Alabama, the Mountain Grass Unit. 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

Rolling right into our 2 o'clock hour on this Sunday afternoon. A little warm here in East Tennessee, but sunny nonetheless. And we always start our 2 o'clock hour off with a good bluegrass gospel set. Send that out to Lula and Laura, the host of Cumberland Sunday Morning. Every Sunday morning from 8 to noon, great bluegrass gospel. My buddy Alex Leach hosted it this morning as the guest host, the host with the most. So if you like the good bluegrass gospel and some country gospel thrown in, tune in to Lula and Laura on Cumberland Sunday mornings from 8 until noon. So glad to have everybody listening. That was Carl Story right there with the classic, If You Don't Love God. J.D. Crow before that would Look For Me. Jim and Jesse and the Virginia Boys before that with Are You Washed in the Blood. Joe Isaacs before that with He's Coming Back. And Larry Sparks started us off with His Name is Judas. Again, Benny here with you. Thank you so much for tuning in. I hope that you are having a great day. And just look forward to what's going to be a good afternoon of fun, maybe, and who knows? I know I had a lot of fun Friday and Saturday up in Sevierville at the Bloomin' BBQ and Music Festival. Saw a lot of folks, saw a lot of great music, and talked to a lot of new listeners up in Sevier County. So hello, Sevier County. 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And WDVX is proud to be the radio sponsor for the first ever Deep Well Farm Bluegrass and Music Festival, Saturday, May 30th from 10 a.m. to 9 p.m. That's at Deep Well Farm, 9567 11E Highway in Lenoir City. A vendor village, food trucks, a kids' play area, and live music all over the farm, including the Free Rain Bluegrass Band, Eddie Sweat and Thunder Creek, the Tinos, and more on the main stage. WDVX will have our tent on site as well. And WDVX thanks the Mill & Mine Concert Venue in downtown Knoxville as they present Montana folk Americana duo Buffalo Traffic Jam in concert Sunday, September 20th for an 18 and over show. Buffalo Traffic Jam combines harmonies with storytelling on their upcoming debut full-length LP, Pictures of You. Tickets are on sale now at the MillAndMine.com. All right, let's get back to the good bluegrass music to fill your Sunday afternoon up with. We had the Clinch River Breakdown, of course, until 4 o'clock. That's when Across the Ocean comes on with an hour's worth of Celtic and Irish music that you'll want to tune in for. You'll also want to stay tuned for some Ricky Skaggs and Kentucky Thunder. Got some Brewster Brothers on the way. Classic stuff from East Tennessee's own Brewster Brothers. Jason Carter coming to play Yeehaw September 9th. We'll hear from him. And new stuff from the Grascals on the way. Here's LRB, though, the Lonesome River Band and those Sorry County Blues here on East Tennessee's own WDVX.

There's music from East Tennessee's own Carson Peters, who is from up in the Piney Flats area in Upper East Tennessee. His band Iron Mountain there, new stuff from them called Walking Back to Georgia, the Grascals, out of Nashville before that with new stuff from them, Bend in the River. Rice, Rice, Hillman, and Peterson before that with Lord Won't You Help Me. Junior Sisk and Rambler's Choice before that with It's So Cold. And the LRB started that off there. Lonesome River Band, of course, with one of their classics, the Sorry County Blues. 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Medic is hosting a donation drive supporting Young Williams Animal Shelter during the month of May. 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Gates open at 6 p.m. for this all-ages show open to the public. Yeehaw Brewing.

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And WDVX is a media sponsor at Jammin' at Hippie Jack's Outreach Music and Arts Festival in Crawford, Tennessee, on the Cumberland Plateau, just north of Monterey. It's happening May 21st through 25th, coming up this weekend, featuring Paul Thorne, the Garrett Boys, Cruz Contreras, and the Black Lilies, plus kids' activities and all kinds of family fun. 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More information about tickets, camping rentals, and more is at Jammin' at Hippie Jack's. .com. All right, folks, as I said, Benny Smith here with you every Sunday from noon to four. It's the Clinch River Breakdown, and we love what we do, playing you good bluegrass music and providing you the sound of the Smokies, if you will. Lost and Found on the way, and like I said, that classic from East Tennessee's own Brewster Brothers coming up. But here's a band that basically is like a Flattin' Scruggs tribute band, and they do a fine job of it. It's the Earls of Leicester, and they're going to be doing that some old day here on East Tennessee's own WDVX. Thank you all so much for tuning in today to the Clinch River Breakdown. I hope you like what you're hearing.

That is some classic East Tennessee bluegrass right there from the Brewster Brothers, and Got to Travel On, Lost and Found before that with If Today Was My Last Day, Ricky Skaggs and Kentucky Thunder singing that When You're Lonely, Sonny Osborne with an oldie but a goodie, I Cried Again, and the Earls of Leicester started that set off here on Clinch River Breakdown on a Sunday afternoon. Good Sunday afternoon to you folks. Thank you so much for tuning in and for supporting East Tennessee's own WDVX. 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Looking at the weather forecast for today, for your Sunday, pretty hot today, actually. Going to get up to about 90 degrees and some clouds here and there, if you will. 66 and partly cloudy tonight. A stray shower or thunderstorm is possible early, for 66 for a low. For your Monday, mostly sunny, warm, 91 for a high, 66 for a low. I know my major plants are going to enjoy that, though. Partly cloudy Tuesday and 89 degrees for a high as well. So it looks like summertime is on its way, folks. 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And Friday's Big Plate at noon. 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Now, coming up on the Blue Plate Special this Thursday at Barley's, it's going to be Mark Mojo Johnson and Randall Griggs. And then on the Big Plate coming up this Friday at Barley's, our friend Dave Eggar returns and always puts on a good show. It's Dave is just an incredibly talented guy, and even better, he surrounds himself with incredibly talented musicians as well. So that's going to be a good one. Got some Daniel Grindstaff and Uptown Troubadours on the way right now. Here is Jason Carter, former fiddle player for Del McCurry Band. Got his own band now, doing great things. He's going to be with us at Yeehaw for our summer night show on September the 9th with our friends from the Asheville Mountain Boys. And I hope you can make plans to be with us and come out to any of those summer night shows at Yeehaw. They're a lot of fun, obviously free for the public as well. We have a big time at all of those shows. It's East Tennessee's on WDVX. Good Sunday afternoon, folks.

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Right there, some classic bluegrass from the Goins Brothers singing about those honky-tonk blues. Cliff Waldron before that with A Little Ways Down the Road, The Bluest Man in Town from Del McCurry and his Dixie Pals before that. The great Patti Loveless with A Good One, If That's the Way You Feel. And then Don Rigsby and Midnight Call started that off with a brand new Tennessee Waltz. It's the Clint Tripper Breakdown every Sunday afternoon. We get together from noon to four and play good bluegrass music here on East Tennessee's own WDVX. If it's just not enough bluegrass for you, don't forget Rise and Shine every morning from Monday through Sunday from 6 to 9 a.m. with my buddy Alex Leach. He gives you plenty of good bluegrass and classic country thrown in for good measure. And then the Bluegrass Spatial Tuesday nights from 7 to 10 with Alex as well. You'll be glad you tuned in, no doubt about that. All right, WDVX thanks to Knoxville Smokies for their support. 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Now, they've got a series getting ready to start up May 19th through the 24th versus the Montgomery Biscuits. 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They offer lunch and dinner, event space rental, and brunch Saturdays and Sunday from 11 until 3. Really excited about this one as WDVX receives support from the 2026 Earl Scruggs Music Festival, September 4th through the 6th in Mill Spring, North Carolina, bringing bluegrass, Americana, and roots music together on the Tryon International Stage near Earl Scruggs' hometown. Featured performers include the Del McCurry Band, the Abbott Brothers, Bela Flex, My Bluegrass Heart, and over 30 more acts. EarlScruggsMusicFest.com for more information. Really excited to be working with those folks. Great venue over there, and of course, anytime you're doing anything that's got Earl Scruggs' name on it, you know it's going to be good stuff. All right, got some J. Lee Roberts coming up, new stuff from her. Etta Rae Bazzini, who's going to be with us in June at our summer night show with Red and the Paper Flowers at Yeehaw. We've got him coming up. Also, some Asheville Mountain Boys who will be with us at Yeehaw September the 9th. Wyatt Ellis and Trey Hensley coming up. Wyatt, of course, going to be playing our first Blue Plate special back in the new place at Visit Knoxville on Wednesday, May the 27th. So you'll want to join us for that. But right now, here's our buddies in Carolina Bluegrass Style from their new one and their take on White House Road here on East Tennessee's own WDVX.

0: Gary Holtman.
1: Folks, we have three of the absolute best dobro players on the planet here tonight. I'm telling you. Man.
2: This guy doesn't just play dobro, although he was many times IBMA Dobro Player of the Year. He's a great guitar player, mandolin player, whatever you want. Great banjo player.
1: It's got too. 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
2: 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Would you make him welcome Mr. Justin Moses down there? This is a great tune, folks, one called Top of the Ridge.

choo-choo train and new stuff from Carolina Bluegrass Style starting that off. Benny Smith with you on this warm Sunday afternoon here in East Tennessee. 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Also, I want to remind you that WDVX thanks the historic nonprofit Bijou Theater in downtown Knoxville for their support as they present an evening with Eric Baker and his full band celebrating the release of his new album, Beautiful Life, as heard on WDVX. The concert happens Saturday, February 13th, 2027. Tickets are on sale now at knoxbijou.org, including Valentine's Weekend VIP packages as well. And we had a big time with Eric in Oak Ridge a couple weeks ago as well with his band, and just a bunch of great people and very, very talented as well. And it's always great to bring Eric on the stage, longtime friend. And I really do appreciate that friendship and appreciate his support of WDVX. 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Coming up on the 21st, the big plate, it's going to be Mark Mojo Johnson and Randall Griggs at Barley's. But don't forget, on the 27th, we return to the Knoxville Visitor Center with the amazing Wyatt Ellis and his band. Let's get back into it, folks. We don't have a whole lot of time left. Coming up in June, I believe, what is it, June 17th, I think it is. I'll double check on it. This man right here is going to be opening up for Red and the Paper Flowers. And that's going to be a Wednesday night, of course, in June at Yeehaw Brewing Company. Free show, all ages. A lot of fun. His name is Ettore Bazzini. He has some kinfolk here in Loudoun County. He's an incredibly talented banjo player and a really, really cool band as well. And they do some neat covers. But this is his new single called Flowers. It is Ettore Bazzini who will be playing Summer Nights at Yeehaw on June the 17th. And you're hearing him right here on East Tennessee's own WDVX.

There is music from the incredibly talented and IBMA Female Vocalist of the Year, I believe in 2024, I think it was. But Jaylee Roberts, who is also in Sister Sadie, got to see her and talk to her Friday in Sevierville at Bloomin' BBQ Music Festival. And boy, Sister Sadie just puts on quite a show, kind of a female bluegrass supergroup. But that's Jaylee's work, new stuff from her called I'm Putting You Out of My Misery. Before that was Appalachian Roadshow with Rosalie McFall, Blue Highway from that new Live at ETSU with Cochise County. Before that, Jim Lauderdale with the Poe Ramla Boys, new stuff from them, The Rainbow.

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Man, oh man, I love that song and I love that message. That's the late, great Bobby Osborne with my buddy in East Tennessee's own C.J. Lewandowski of the Poe Ramblin' Boys and Friends singing that Keep On Keeping On, the title track to that project C.J. put together as a tribute to Bobby. Really good stuff there. Our friends from Over the Mountain and Through the Gorge, the Asheville Mountain Boys right there, before that with Rolling On. Now, they're going to be at Yeehaw Brewing Company up in Knoxville September the 9th, along with the Jason Carter Band for one of our free summer night shows. Love to see big crowd that night. Our buddy Wyatt Ellis, East Tennessee's own Wyatt Ellis, and East Tennessee's own Trey Hensley before that with the Country Boy Rock and Roll. Again, Wyatt and his band, May 27th, Wednesday, going to be doing the Blue Plate Special at the newly renovated Visit Knoxville Center on our WDVX Blue Plate stage. The incredible Michael Cleveland, what a great, great fiddle player, and Flame Keeper, his band, featuring Nathan Livers there with Big Daddy Rabbit and Etta Rae Bazzini starting us off. And again, Etta Rae going to be playing June 17th at Yeehaw for our big summer night show as well, along with Red and the Paper Flowers. Hey, 2025-2026 have been very challenging for WDVX with the elimination of the Corporation for Public Broadcasting. WDVX lost over $200,000 in critical funding. 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And thanks for keeping the music going for 29 years on East Tennessee's own WDVX. And again, a big howdy and welcome to all our new listeners in Sevierville, Pigeon Forge, Gatlinburg, all around Sevier County. Talked to a lot of folks at the Bloomin' BBQ and Music Festival this past Friday and Saturday. Had a big, big time there. Judged the Dolly Parton Singing Contest. Boy, that was something else as well. Saw my buddy Richie Owens and talked about that new Freda Parton re-release album with him, Smoky Mountain DNA, and it was just a great, great time, and so good to see so many people come by our tent and say hello and appreciate or show their appreciation for WDVX. That meant a lot. WDVX proud to be the radio sponsor for the first ever Deep Well Farm Bluegrass and Music Festival, Saturday, May 30th from 10 a.m. to 9 p.m. It's at Deep Well Farm, 9567 11E Highway in Lenoir City. A vendor village, food trucks, a kids' play area, and live music all over the farm, including the Free Rain Bluegrass Band, Eddie Sweat and Thunder Creek, the Tinos, and more on the main stage. WDVX will have our tent on site. I guess you know where I'll be that day. WDVX thanks the Shed, Smokehouse, and Jute Joint at Smoky Mountain, Harley-Davidson, and Miraville for their support as they announce their outdoor season and concerts at the Shed. 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And coming up for Memorial Day weekend, they have got Jackal, who will be playing. And let's take a look at the weather forecast while we got you before we take out of here. We're looking at a high of around 90 today, and suns and clouds mixed. A stray shower or thunderstorm possible early this evening, a low of 60. For your Monday, mostly sunny and warm, 91 for a high, 66 for a low. For Tuesday, 89 degrees for a high. And it looks like we may be getting some rain a little later, and we sure do need it in this area, no doubt about it. All right, guys, I've got to get out of here again. Thank you so much for tuning in. Make plans to be with me every Sunday from noon to 4 here on the Clinch River Breakdown. I'd be proud to have you listen and spread the word. Let everybody know about WDVX. If they love good roots music, if they love the sounds of Southern Appalachia, and if you love bluegrass in particular, tell folks about my show and to tell folks about WDVX and support us. We would really appreciate it. I'm going to let you go with some Becky Buller. This one called Muddy Water. Good stuff from her. It's East Tennessee's on WDVX. Respect each other. Hug each other every now and then when you can. Help each other out, folks, and have yourself a wonderful week coming up here in East Tennessee.

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Our entire show today will be dedicated to one of our favorite artists, Eileen Ivers, and we will start off with two tracks from her self-titled release, Eileen Ivers, came out in 1994. It's Colin Brogich, The Devil in the Kitchen, Mullen Dove, Sandy Cameron, and Kate Breton's Symphony's Welcome to the Shetlands. Following that, we'll hear a set of jigs. It's Geese in the Bog, The Wandering Minstrel, The Pride of Moyvane, The Low Road to Glen, and The High Road to Glen. Those are both from Eileen Ivers. Then we'll hear Walk On from Beyond the Bog Road. And then Castle Kelly's, that's from her duo album with John Whelan, called Fresh Takes.

And next up on today's Eileen Ivers Spectacular, we're going to hear another one with her and John Whalen. This is Trip to Sky and Baruch de Bruins. And then after that, we will hear Gravel Walk. And that is from Crossing the Bridge. And then we'll hear Rise Above It. And that is with Afro-Celt Sound System featuring Mundy and Eileen Ivers. And then last in that group, we'll hear Crowley's and Jackson's. And that is also from Crossing the Bridge.

We'll turn now to Chase the Blues Away and the Shebeen Queen. That's from Scatter the Light. And then Farewell My Love and Remember Me from Beyond the Bog Road. Then we'll hear two tracks from a great recording called Absolutely Irish that features Eileen Ivor, Seamus Egan, John Doyle, a few other famous names, Jerry O'Sullivan, Billy McComiskey, Tim Collins, Liz Carroll, and Joni Madden. First will be The Green Hills of Tyrol and The Firmoil Lasses, followed by The Pinch of Snuff. And then our final set will be Lark in the Morning, Canavan Ban, and Humours of Ballylochlin.

WDVX Clinton. 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

from good friends and neighbors to the Tennessee Country Classics, which is part of the Sunday Jubilee, produced Jubilee Community Arts. Special thanks, as always, to our fine folks at Aubrey Printing for their support of the Tennessee Country Classics. If you need any printing jobs done of any kind, see Aubrey Printing. They'll take good care of you. This is your old radio friend, Joe Broussard, right here with the Tennessee Country Classic. Got lots of great ones for you. We're going to start off with one of the finest string bands I think I've ever heard. The Weems String Band from Perry County, Tennessee. They went up to Memphis in 1928, December, to record. When they got up there for Columbia Records, they found out that they wanted vocals, and the band didn't do vocals. So they had to come up with something. Anyway, they ended up with them, as great a band as this was, made one record. And let's listen to one of the sides, Greenback Dollar Weems String Band from Polk County, Tennessee.

And that's the Weems String Band from Perry County, Tennessee. A recording made in Memphis, Tennessee in December of 1928, called the Greenback Dollar. One of the finest string bands, as I said, I've ever heard. Two fiddles, two banjos, guitar, and a bowed bass. Greenback Dollar. What a great band. Made one record. Terrible. All right. Here we go on the Tennessee Country Classic. Let's go back and listen to Posey Roar and the North Carolina Ramblers on an Edison record. This is a record that Edison put out in 1928 that would play on any phonograph. They only made them for a couple months, and they were losing money on them, and Edison discontinued the whole works. So only a few of these records got out. Anyway, let's give a listen to the Greenback Dollar. Posey Roar and Edison.

And that's Posey Roar and the North Carolina Ramblers, Maple on the Hill for Edison Records, 1928, here on the Tennessee Country Classic. Let's go back to about 1924, down in Atlanta. Ralph Peer went down there, and of course, in 23, and recorded Fiddlin' John Carlson and a bunch of artists. He went back in 25 when he worked for OK Records and recorded a banjo player by the name of Lan Norris. He made quite a number of sides for OK. And this is one called Dogwood Mountain. Lan Norris, 1924, thereabouts. Here we go.

And that's Lan Norse around the year of 1924 down in Atlanta doing the Dogwood Mountain for OK Records. He made quite a number of songs, as I said, for OK. And let me see, on we go here with the Tennessee Country Classic. Here's Dewey Grace and Oscar Ford, a recording they made in Atlanta for OK Records in 1927. This is really a great record called Old Folks, Old Folks, Better Get to Bed. My goodness gracious, here we go.

Grace and Oscar Ford, 1927 for OK Records, Atlanta. Old folks better get to bed. I like that one. That's a cute song. Here on the Tennessee Country Classics, coming up, let's see, I think it's Thursday or Friday this coming week, Jimmie Rodgers passed away at the age of 35 years. It's been 89 years since he passed away. Can you believe that? I'm going to play a few of Jimmy's records. Here's the first one he made for Ralph Peer in Bristol, Tennessee, in August the 4th, 1927, when he was discovered by Ralph Peer. 3 days earlier, the Carter family was there. They missed each other. Anyway, this is a song Jimmy wrote about the World War I called The Soldier's Sweetheart. Bristol, Tennessee, 1927.

Bendy Berry's final run, that's Jimmy Rogers in 1928. Ralph Peer, of course, the second recording session was in Camden, New Jersey in 28, where Jimmy cut the legendary Blue Yodel, which sold over a million copies. Jimmy's records were sold all over the world. People even learned some of the English language at that time so they could understand some of their his voice, his words on the record. Jimmy was in Hollywood, California in 1931. He had a schedule to make a couple of recordings. And who did he meet in the studio? It was Louis Armstrong and Lil Armstrong, Louis's wife. And Jimmy asked him, would you back me up? And he said, yes, it's Blue Yodel number 9. Louis Armstrong, Lil Armstrong, and Jimmy Rogers.

Yes, read. Jimmy Rogers and Louis Armstrong and Lil there on that one from 1931. The Blue Yodel number 9 standing on the corner, Jimmy Rogers. In 1932, Ralph Peer, of course, was Jimmy's and the Carter family's manager. He booked their recording sessions and show places, you know, like playing theaters. He decided to get them together because record sales were really poor. In 1932, nobody had any money to buy anything, just about. So they made several sides together. This is one of Jimmy and Sarah doing "While There's a Tear in My Eye." And even though they were together, the records still sold very poorly. Let's give a listen. Sarah Carter, Jimmy Rogers, "While There's a Tear in My Eye," 1932.

Jimmy Rogers and Sarah Carter, 1932. Wow, there's a tear in my eye. You're on the Tennessee Country Classics. Jimmy, by 1933, his health was so bad with the TB that he could hardly have a nurse push him around in a wheelchair. And he went to New York in May for his last recording session, but she had to rest in a bed between recordings. He was so weak. In 1931, he wrote this song called The TB Blues on January the 31st, 1931, in San Antonio. Jimmy cut his TB Blues.

Jimmy's TB Blues, and he passed away on the 26th of May of 1933 in New York for a lung hemorrhage from TB. Jimmy Rogers, even though he's been gone for 89 years, he's still remembered by many, many folks, people throughout the world. Jimmy Rogers here on the Tennessee Country Classics. And on we go.

Little Banjo Buster by Arthur Guitar Boogie Smith. He could play just about anything. Had strings on it. Made a lot of great records. Here on the Tennessee Country Classics here from WDVX, your radio friend Joe Bizard. My wonderful pleasure to be here with you. From 5 to 6 here Sundays to start off the big Jubilee Community Arts Jamboree all evening. All kinds of great music coming up. Let's have some country blues. Here's Tighter and Gay, a recording made in Bristol, Tennessee by Ralph Peer when he went back in 1928. This is the only record they made. It's just beautiful. It's called Unknown Blues, Tighter and Gay.

That's nice. That's Frank Stokes, Memphis Rounder Blues, 1929. And then before that, we had Totter and Gay doing Unknown Blues, recorded in Bristol, Tennessee in 1928. Here on the Tennessee Country Classics.

That's a great side. That's Jim and Jesse, Virginia boys. Uncle Bill, well, played the fiddle. And then before that, we had Springtime and Dear Old Dixie by Don Ray and Red Smalley, a great song. We started out with One Morning in May by Keith and Rooney here on the Tennessee Country Classic Hymn Time. Let's go back to 1927 Bristol for Alfred G. Carnes. Call to Foreign Fields is the title. It was recorded in 27, but released until sometime in 28. Alfred G. Carnes, Call to Foreign Fields.

That's a real nice gospel number. I know my Lord's gonna shake my hand. That's Wilbur Lee and Stoney Cooper from the 1950s. And then before that, we had, of course, Alfred G. Carnes, Call to Foreign Fields. And that was recorded in Bristol in 1927, wasn't released until 1928. In fact, it might have been a little later, and that's a very, very hard record to find, by the way. The others you can locate because they recorded earlier. Anyway, looking at the clock, I'm going to go out with a nice banjo tune, Old Pike County Breakdown by Flattened Scruggs. We'll go out with that one. Thanks so very, very much for listening to the Tennessee Country Classics, which is part of the Sunday Jubilee, produced Jubilee Community Arts. Special thanks, as always, to All Rip Printing for their support. If you need any printing jobs done, for heaven's sake, see All Rick Printing. Tell them Old Joe said you. Until next Sunday, thanks again for listening. God bless. Be careful out there. So long.

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1: This is Paul Campbell, host of Mountain Jubilee, on the air every Saturday night at 9 o'clock on WOT and by delay broadcast on WDVX at 6 o'clock as part of our Sunday Jubilee Community Arts programming. Well, tonight's show is going to start off with some classic bluegrass. First, from the Compass label, we'll have three of their releases, starting off with a brand new release by Missy Raines and her band The Allegheny, and then Allison Brown, who is the founder of Compass Records, and then Robbie Fulks, who is an example of some of the contemporary bluegrass that is produced by the label. But starting off with Missy Raines and her Hollander CD that has just been released and has already got quite a bit of attention, and we're going to start off with Fast Moving Train.

That's Danny Plaisley joining Missy Raines in her new album, Hollander, out on Compass Records. And quite a good album, quite well put together, and glad to see her come out with her own product. Well, now we're going to go to the founder of Compass Records. That's Allison Brown. She's a banjo player, and she was a stockbroker. She made an album for Vanguard back in 1990 and was produced by David Grisman, and really caught my attention back then, as her banjo style got the attention of a lot of musicians, and this album came out called Simple Pleasures. So we're going to hear some tunes off of this, Leaving Cottondale, and Allison Krauss is playing fiddle on all three of the cuts that I'm going to play, and David Grisman is playing the mandolin on the first two, Leaving Cottondale, and then Weetabix got turned on to in 1990 as just being an outstanding banjo piece, and then the title cut for the album Simple Pleasures, and this is a duet between the fiddle of Allison Krauss and the banjo of Allison Brown.

0: The album Simple Pleasures, produced by David Grisman and featuring Alison Brown and Alison Krauss in some beautiful instrumentals. And Alison Brown was a businesswoman in New York back in the 80s and early 90s and made this album on Vanguard. And following this, she started her career in bluegrass music and ended up as the founder of Compass Records, which, along with the labels Billy Blue and Mountain Fever, have been leaders in being a forum for bluegrass musicians and Americana musicians to produce CDs. And an example of this is Robbie Fultz's CD that came out last year called Bluegrass Vacation. And we're going to hear some tunes from this. I like this album a lot. I enjoy listening to it. It's pretty fresh. And starting off with Long-Haired Bluegrass, this is a tune about how a lot of young people got interested in traditional music. And it's long-haired bluegrass, so it's got to feature some long hairs like Sam Bush and John Cowan. And then the Nashville Blues, and then old-time music is here to stay, where Robbie plays a solo with the Clawhammer Banjo. So this is Bluegrass Vacation by Robbie Fultz.
1: Well, Daddy packed the van full of camping gear. Mama filled the ice chest up with beer, and I rode shotgun all the way up Route 15. It seemed every pecker in the USA had landed in a Culpeper field that day. 50 years gone, I'm still grooving on that scene.

Robbie Foulkes, showing the contemporary side of bluegrass music on Compass Records. Now we're going to shift to some of the longtime CD labels in bluegrass music, Rounder and Rebel. Last week on the Mother's Day show, I played the Larry Sparks CD, which included Mama's Apron Strings, which has been on the bluegrass chart for well over a year. It's a solo album, and I thought, well, back in 2011, he made the same tune on an album with a band, and it sounds a little bit different, but it's worth listening to. So I want to start off with this Rounder recording from Almost Home, made in 2011, of Mama's Apron Strings, and then come back to 2019 and Down in Union County, sort of a local tune by Larry Sparks and his band, and then we'll hear the title cut for the Rebel recording, New Moon Over My Shoulder. So this is Larry Sparks.

0: Larry Sparks and the title cut of his 2019 album, Own Rebel. Well, I think it's time to have a little bit of old-time fiddle tunes. What better person to do it than John Hartford? And this is from his 1996 Rounder recording, Wild Hog in the Red Bush. And we'll hear a couple of tunes, and he introduces each of the tunes.
1: This is a squirrel hunter.

John Hartford playing two tunes by Ed Haley. Well, we got just a tad of time left in tonight's show. Let's go out with a John Hartford tune. This is Old Time Riverman done by Tim O'Brien, and it's on Michael Cleveland's album, Tall Fiddler.

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1: Hello, I'm Brent Cantrell, and you're listening to Live at Laurel on WDVX, part of the Sunday Jubilee. 5 hours of fine traditional and local music produced by Jubilee Community Arts and our partners. In this segment of the Sunday Jubilee on Live at Laurel, we play excerpts from our weekly concert series over at the Laurel and from our annual Jubilee Festival that we have host each spring in at the Laurel. In this edition, we'll be going back to May 5, 2024, and listen to the second concert, the second set of the Tannehill Weavers. Tannehill Weavers out of Scotland have been over at the Laurel a few times. The last time before this was 26 years ago, though, quarter century. We had tried to get them in 2019, 2020, and right in the midst of it, the COVID pandemic hit, and that was postponed, and then several postponements, but we finally got them in May 5 of 2024. Well, the Laurel Theater is located in Knoxville near the University of Tennessee's main campus in the Fort Sanders neighborhood, and it's owned and operated by Jubilee Community Arts. We're a nonprofit organization devoted to the documentation, preservation, and presentation of the traditional arts of the Southern Appalachian region. Jubilee Community Arts is a member organization, and we rely on public support and on the work of many, many volunteers. These concerts that you hear on Live at Laurel are made possible in part by grants from the Arts and Culture Alliance of Greater Knoxville, the City of Knoxville through the Community Agency Grant Program, the East Tennessee Foundation's Arts Fund, Knox County through the Arts Tourism Consortium, the National Endowment for the Arts, Folk, and Traditional Arts Program, and the Tennessee Arts Commission Folk Arts Program. And we're also a member of Community Shares, and they support our programming through funds received through workplace donations. This concert was also funded in part by the United States Treasury. And, of course, we'd like to thank our media partners, including and especially WDVX. Well, the Tannehill Weavers been around for a long, long time. Last at the Laurel 26 years ago. And they're one of Scotland's premier traditional bands. This was set Sunday, May 5th, the second set. Let's go right to the stage of the Laurel where Jubilee Community Arts Executive Director Ethan Fullwood is introducing the Tannehill Weavers.
2: Kentucky County Ramblers, an all-time string band out of Kentucky. So with that, when they're ready, welcome back to the stage, the Tannehill Weavers.
3: Just chat amongst yourselves for a few minutes, because we're not all here. We lost the sheepdog. We couldn't get them all together. So, eventually, we'll get started with a few more jigs. And this is a set of jigs we got off a rather wonderful bagpipe player by the name of Gordon Duncan, who used to be in the band many years ago. And he knew all the names of these tunes, but unfortunately, we don't. So, we just call this Gordon's Jigs.

Thank you very much. We always like to do a song from Robert Tannehill as part of the show, and tonight this is it. Robert Tannehill, of course, Scotland's other poet, a big fan of Robert Burns he was, and this is something he concocted from a larger body of work, and he whittled it down to the four verses that we're going to do right here. And it's a bit of a ghost story, probably a song more suited for Halloween than for springtime, but nonetheless. There's all sorts of strange goings on in this song. Howling gales and blizzards and deep, deep snow and people disappearing into the night, never to be seen alive again, but somehow managing to return the next day to say cheerio. And Tannehill, because he whittled the whole thing down from a larger thing, he just simply called this song a fragment. So here we go, a little ghost story for you.

0: a little something we like to play, not only because it's a very wonderful piece of music, but also because it kind of just proves to the world that the bagpipes aren't such a beast after all. They're actually a very gentle giant, perfectly capable of playing the softest of melodies, and that's exactly what we're going to do here. This is a piece of music called Sunset Over the Somme. Now, the Somme, of course, was the site of the most horrific battle of modern historical times, a battle during the First World War in which tens of thousands of the combatants lost their lives. And we actually have a piece of living history for you here this evening. These bagpipes that you've been watching tonight, listening to, hopefully enjoying, these very bagpipes were played at the Battle of the Somme by Ian's great uncle. So there you go, a little piece of history for you.
1: So my great uncle was in a Scottish regiment called the Cameron Highlanders, and he actually died at the Battle of the Somme playing these very pipes. When they found the set, there was bullet holes from machine gun fire, it was bloodstained. It eventually got passed to the nearest of kin, which was my father, Duncan. I don't know if there's any Battlefield Band fans in the audience tonight, is there? Oh, there you go. Well, my father, Duncan, was the first piper to join the Battlefield Band, and he did quite a few gigs with these pipes. He also appeared in them in the movie Highlander as well. And they've subsequently been in Menkilts and Outlander, and they're in the hands of a Tannehill Weaver now, thank God. Eh?
0: They're actually the only bagpipes that in the world that have to avoid the paparazzi.
1: But it was the usual thing for the Scots during the First World War. They kind of charged over the trenches, kilts worn, bagpipes in hand. And the Germans used to call us the ladies from hell. That was our name officially. But along with my great uncle, my great grandfather, Captain John McGillivray, he was a captain in an elite sharpshooter division called the Lovett Scouts, again based up in the Highlands of Scotland. And he famously ordered cases of Scotch whiskey to come to their position in the trenches. He said, "We can't clean the scopes on our rifles unless we have whiskey. We need whiskey to clean the scopes on our rifles." So this went higher up the command, further down the chain. Cases of the finest Glenmorangie Scotch whiskey were brought to their possession. But even more famously, word goes is that not a single drop touched any scope the entire time. Amazing story, very true story. Just want to say how great it is to be back in Knoxville, Tennessee. It's a very special place in our hearts here. Tennessee is a wonderful place to perform, and we're used to going to Boyd's Jig and Reel as well, and they're fantastic folk. We were very privileged to have the Knoxville Pipe Band here as well. Many members of the Knoxville Pipe Band join us. Many of them we've seen before last year, the year before that. We've also got quite a few Tannies fans who have come along. We've got some folk I met at the Highlander Bar in Inverness. There's quite a few folk from there. So great to see you again as well. And thanks very much for hosting us as well, everyone. I'll tell you a wee funny story. I was up in... We had 3 days off in the band here, just travel days, and I had to hike it up to Canada, to Toronto, to play for a family funeral. And coming off the flight, I didn't even leave the hotel. When someone was coming the opposite direction, saw me in the kilt, was like, "Ah." I said, "I'm just going to the restaurant bar to get a drink and some food." He's like, "Ah, I'm coming with you." We ended up going to the bar, and then we met a couple of police officers who were having a beer. One of them knew my father. Then lo and behold, the guy who was the air traffic controller who just landed our flight comes in to join them for a drink. And then subsequently he told us he doesn't fly himself. I was like, welcome to Canada, eh? And now we're back in Tennessee, gracing ourselves with you guys. I had to tell you that story. I haven't told that tour yet, you know. But what a pleasure it is to be down here again. I tell you, the Scottish roots lie very strong here. And it's absolutely fabulous place. We love the vibe. You've brought a great vibe. Thanks, Julie, for being here again. You're very well dressed. The dancing's going well, and thanks for the waters too. I hope I would as well. We usually do this as a salute to any military serving, any military background, or any families who have any military. And this is a salute to all of you, and for those who have fallen, and we remember them. Thank you very much, guys.
0: This is Sunset Over the Somme.

Okay, time for some Scottish romance. Yep, stony silence. Every time I mention that oxymoron, Scottish romance. Yeah, stony silence. It's come as a great shock to us as we travel around the world to discover that we Scots, especially the men, have got this horrible reputation for being completely unromantic people. I don't know where it started, I don't know where it came from, but I'm here to tell you it's a myth. A myth, I tell you. Scottish men are just as romantic as any other nationality. In fact, very pleased to be able to tell you that we know a romantic Scotsman. We know him personally. He lives on the island of Skye. He's been married for, 50 years or so. And he loves his wife so very much that he very nearly tells her. I myself, as a younger man, considered myself to be very romantic. I always thought the most romantic thing you could do for a woman was to bring her breakfast in bed. And I did try it a few times. I gave it a go, went the whole nine yards, cooked a beautiful breakfast there, plucked a fresh rose from the bush, put it on the tray, delivered it into the young lady's boudoir while she was still slumbering. Gently, ever so gently, shook her awake and presented her with the breakfast. Now, a simple thank you would have been more than sufficient. What did I get? How did you get into my house? There we go. The song is called The Healing Soldier.

Okay, we haven't asked you to join us in song for quite some time, so let's address that right now. You wouldn't have any problem with this song. It's the only one we do presently, anyway, that has been written in English. The song was written by a friend of ours, a man of whom I sincerely hope you're familiar, a man by the name of Jez Lowe. Now, Jez is a native of the northeast of England, something for which we've long since forgiven him. And over the years, pardon me, he's become a wonderful chronicler of life past and present in that part of the world. And this is a song that he wrote for the fishing community there. And he's written it from the perspective of one of the fishermen's wives who is alone of an evening at home, fearing for her husband's safety while he's out there on the stormy North Sea. And we feel that Jez has written a very, very singable chorus here. The chorus goes, "Pity the heart, the wild waves part, my love sails the bonny bark, the Bergen." Okay? Aye. Nothing to it. "Pity the heart, the wild waves part, my love sails the bonny bark, the Bergen." Sing it like this. Oh, pity the heart, the wild waves part, my love sails the bonny bark, the Bergen. Try it with me, come on. Pity the heart, the wild waves part, my love sails the bonny bark, the Bergen. One time on your own, come on. That's pretty good. Mm-hmm. I have to say, pretty good. Most nights, I get the feeling I've just asked the audience for a kidney. So please, those of you that are just moving your lips and not making any noise, go for this. Don't be shy. Throw the heads back. Let it all out. Sing it loud. Sing it proud. Don't be shy. Don't be embarrassed. And please don't be afraid to sing along. It's only four of us watching you guys. Song called The Bergen from the pen of Jez Lowe.

Thank you very, very much, everybody. We're going to finish off here with a whole bunch of merry melodies and dance tunes and what have you. But before we do finish, I want to thank you all sincerely very, very much for being here this evening. Thanks for leaving the safety and the security, the warmth, the coziness of your own living rooms and coming here and sharing some Scottish music with us. We really appreciate it. Tell you why, because if you guys don't come, we don't get to come. So thank you so much for being here. It's been our pleasure. And let's hope we meet again sooner rather than later. Thanks, everybody.

0: Here. Well done, the dancers as well. Well done. Even the sound guy was giving it a wee bit of step dancing there for a while. Great to see. And thank you all very much. Very much appreciate it. Great to be here on home turf in Tennessee. Absolutely brilliant. We're going to go a wee bit Scottish tribal here and give you some Gaelic push to beel, or some Gaelic mouth music as we call it. But for those of you unfamiliar, you might recognise us more as Gaelic rap. But believe it or not, this is very traditional and unique where we come from. So here's some Gaelic push to beel, guys. I told you it was tribal. Is that good? Shit the high and caligoli live and I pass a gotta ship the high and caligoli and put the gap holder. Shit the high and caligoli live and I pass a gotta ship high and caligoli and put the gap holder. Ship the high and caligoli, show my kind caligoli. Ship the high and caligoli and planet flying. Ship the high and caligoli, show my kind caligoli. Ship the high and caligoli and planet flying. Ship the high and caligoli live and I pass a gotta ship high and caligoli and put the gap holder. Ship the high and caligoli live and I pass a gotta ship high and caligoli and put the gap holder. Ship the high and caligoli, show my kind caligoli. Shut behind Calgary and Planet Flanger. Shut behind Calgary, Jumper Gang Calgary. Shut behind Calgary and Planet Flanger. Ladies and gentlemen, the heartbeat of Scotland, Mr. Phil Smiley.
1: Okay, we can't have an evening of Scottish music and song without at least doing one number about Bonnie Prince Charlie. So, here we go. This is our Bonnie Prince Charlie song. Bonnie Prince Charlie, of course, famous throughout the world for being named after three sheepdogs.

special vocals, Ian McGilvery. And fiddle and vocals, the one and only, Malcolm Bushby. Kurt Brown and vocals, Phil Smiley. My name's Roy Dolan. It's been my pleasure singing for you this evening. Thank you all for being here.

0: wonderful. Be good to each other. Thank you very, very much. Thank you.
1: Well, I hope you enjoyed that. That was the second set of the Tannehill Weavers concert over at the Laurel on Sunday, May 5th, 2024. We are already into our 2025 calendar, which started on January 3rd. The next concert up is Ed Snodderly. Been a while since Ed's been over. He's from up in Tri-Cities, January 11th. R.B. Morris on the 17th of January. Stillhouse Junkies on January 24th. If you want more information on any of these activities over at the Laurel, you can email at info@jubileearts.org. 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Stay tuned for more of the Sunday Jubilee, and join us next week for more music from the stage.
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